0: Good evening. Do not attempt to adjust your radio. There is nothing wrong. We have taken control as to bring you this special show. We will return it to you as soon as you are grooving. Welcome to station WEFUNK, better known as We Funk, or deeper still, the Mothership Connection, home of the extraterrestrial brothers, dealers of funky music, P-Funk, Uncut Funk, The Bomb.
1: Coming to you directly from the mothership, top of the chocolate Milky Way, 500,000 kilowatts of P-Funk power. So kick back, dig, while we do it to you in your eardrums. Oh me, I'm known as Lollipop Man, alias the long-haired sucker. My motto is...

WNK, y'all. Now, this is what I want y'all to do. If you got faults, defects, or shortcomings, you know, like arthritis, rheumatism, or migraines, whatever part of your body it is, I want you to lay it on your radio. Let the vibes flow through. Funk not only moves, it can remove. Dig? The desired effect is what you get when you improve your interplanetary functioningship. Sir Lollipop Man, chocolate-coated freaking habit form. Doing it to you in 3D. So groovy that I dig me. Once upon a time called now. Somebody say, is there funk after death? I say, it's 7 up.

0: 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That's the law around here. 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Y'all should dig my sun rooftop. 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Sound like it got a 3 on it, though, to me. 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It was cool. But can you imagine Doobie in your funk? Ho! W-E-F-U-N-K. We funk.
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0: Him!
1: I want the bomb.
0: I want the P-funk. 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
1: I want my funk set on. 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
0: Home of the extraterrestrial brothers.

another time you're mild. And it's just when it's really honest and true.

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Yeah? And Rastafari is our faith from Jamaica. You have the Naya Bingi, you have the Bobo Shanti, you have the 12 tribe of Israel. Yeah? I see myself, I'm blessed. Blessed that Babylon is also stressed. And we can sing for Rastafari.

Well, you know, I got a radio. It's called Air Divo. It's fantastic. You know, it's amazing. You know, it's great. You know, it's wonderful. Air Divo. Don't forget that. It's Air Divo. Air D W A.

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Now music upstairs is coming from the Puerto Ricans. Arabs selling guns in the store. 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That's so raw. 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

0: primary immigration from the so-called New Commonwealth,
1: that is to say former colonies where black people constitute the majority,
0: ended over 20 years ago with the 1971 Immigration Act.
1: Black people
0: constitute less than 6% of the population.
2: Black people constitute less than 6% of the population.

0: Ouais.
1: Too many mosquitoes?
2: Oh, yeah. How are you doing?
3: Hi, Tia, Millie.
1: Oh, okay. Nice to meet
2: you. Nice to meet you.
4: Hello, I'm Pierre.
3: Millie.
4: Let's take
5: it. Hi, Virginia.
4: Nice to meet you.
3: We'll go in
2: we'll
3: the house.
2: Go in the house. Okay. It's tied up in here.
6: Yeah. Really, where
1: it's nice here.
3: Oh, she's locked up.
1: Oh, yeah.
3: She's caged up.
2: That's my music room, man. That's where all my stuff happened, right? Yeah.
3: So, get Dion or Lorenzo to help Bona in the house.
2: Yeah, I'm a.
1: Yeah.

0: 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I don't want to fucking talk.
1: If you don't get what you want.

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I'm the line no one takes time to trace. They'll never find a hiding place, cause I'm the face behind the face. Annihilate my wired cage, hire slaves for higher stakes. So I'm the face behind the face.

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Your very will I will erase till this world is in my image made. With such efficient pace I eliminate cityscapes like a village raid.

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1: Erdiwa. 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
2: Viva Erdiwa.
3: Tell me, was it just ill health that made you do what you did?
4: That.
3: And what?
4: Oh, the utter futility of everything. I see it even in flowers. Hear it in music. All life aimless without meaning.
3: What do you want a meaning for? Life is a desire, not a meaning. Desire is the theme of all life. It's what makes a rose want to be a rose.

to lead to the same part, the same place, like a dog to the same tree, busting with his urine.

0: cube, the unity of the circle, with the balance of the cube.
1: Radio Jiwa, la radio qui se trouve.